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3: 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When Rocky ruled the box office, two guys named Steve launched Apple computers from a garage, and Peter Frampton came alive with the best-selling album of the year. 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

0: Lynyrd Skynyrd with the title track from their fourth album, Give Me Back My Bullets. Also from 1976, Blue Oyster Cult, Steve Miller Band, and Peter Frampton kick things off. We'll have more bicentennial tracks on the way, including Boston and the Eagles, when we come back.
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0: Welcome back to 1976, the year the Steelers took home the Lombardi Trophy, Cincinnati's Big Red Machine swept the World Series, and one of the best-selling debut albums of all time was created in a basement. 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

0: and ELO from A New World Record. We also heard from the Eagles, and Boston started the set. 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
6: 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National Night Out at the City of Ashland Police Department.
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0: Now back to the year Charlie's Angels debuted on TV. The Blues Brothers made their debut on SNL, and Tom Petty and the Heartbreakers released their debut album. We're breaking down 1976 on Flashback.

0: joins us from Left Overture with Carry On Wayward Son. Bob Seger, Thin Lizzy, and Tom Petty rounded out the set. That closes the book on the spirit of 76, but hang in there. We'll dive into another hour when we come back.
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5: 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We were staggering. So

the Who from Who's Next with Won't Get Fooled Again. 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

0: Aerosmith and one of their most successful Beatles covers, Come Together, released this week in 1978 from the soundtrack to Sgt. 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
0: Welcome to Flashback's Rockstar Birthday Party. He joined Rush at the invitation of his childhood friend, Alex Lifeson, and his bass playing has inspired musicians all over the world. Happy 73rd birthday to vocalist, bassist, and keyboardist Geddy Lee of Rush.
5: I was one of the only bass players in my neighborhood that had an amp, but whenever the phone rang and it was Alex, we knew he wanted to borrow something. So he used to always call me to borrow it. On the one particular day, he called me because his bass player didn't show up for this gig they were doing that night. So he said, would you fill in? So I did. And I've played with him ever since.

lover with the distinctive voice of frontman Joe Elliott. The Rock and Roll Hall of Famer is celebrating his 67th birthday this week. And we're also remembering Pink Floyd's legendary keyboardist, the late Rick Wright, born this week in 1943, who performed on all but one of the band's albums.

0: And finally, turning 68 this week is REM's founding member and drummer, Bill Berry. 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
0: 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Michael Jordan and Tiger Woods became sports legends, and the internet went mainstream.

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0: Six, Renegade, Tim Jeffries, rocking your Saturday night with some Led Zeppelin just a bit, some Tom Petty and Stones too. Well, Tony Romo's drinking and driving may have cost him his job. J.J. Watt will take Romo's place on the broadcast, teamed up with Jim Nance and sideline reporter Tracy Wolfson. CBS Sports announced it's unclear whether or if Romo will even return to CBS Sports. You know, when you get a DUI, usually is in violation of your personal conduct code when you're a high-profile media person. Some people call it the moral turpitude clause. Either way, pretty expensive mistake. They say Tony Romo's worth about $80 million a year, but he was making $17 to $18 million a year for his broadcast gig, which looks like it's pretty much gone away.
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0: hour. Partly cloudy again tomorrow. Highs of low around 72. Partly cloudy skies tomorrow night, 55. For J96, I'm meteorologist Jennifer Wojcicki. Currently, it's 63 degrees.
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0: Rolling Stones just released a brand new album called Foreign Tongues that came out July 10th, my birthday. However, the band did scrap their planned 2026 live stadium tour. And some of the reasons they're saying is because Keith Richards may be unable to commit to the fiscal demands of a multi-month tour itinerary because he's ongoing challenges with arthritis. Always a joke about, you know, Keith Richards outliving everyone, but you know what? At 82, even time is catching up with Keith Richards, apparently.
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0: 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It's Tim Jeffries for Grins. I decided to Google Swingtown USA. 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No judgment. The friendliest swinger sex and adult dating site. Boy, I'm not going to click on that. Can you imagine the pop-ups you'd get if you clicked on that?
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8: With the J96 forecast, I'm meteorologist Jennifer Wojcicki from the Weatherology Weather Center. Partly cloudy skies with fog and spots tonight with lows around 56. Northeast winds 5 to 10 miles per hour. Partly cloudy again tomorrow, highs of low around 72. Partly cloudy skies tomorrow night, 55. For J96, I'm meteorologist Jennifer Wojcicki. Currently, it's 63 degrees.
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5: With the J96 forecast, I'm meteorologist Jennifer Wojcicki from the Weatherology Weather Center. Partly cloudy skies with fog and spots tonight with lows around 56. Northeast winds 5 to 10 miles per hour. Partly cloudy again tomorrow, highs of low around 72. Partly cloudy skies tomorrow night, 55. For J96, I'm meteorologist Jennifer Wojcicki. Currently, it's 63 degrees.
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0: Young Lust. Perhaps the most lustful Pink Floyd song since Arnold Lane. Well, that's going way back. Arnold Lane was in first song ever released by Pink Floyd in 1967, written by Syd Barrett. Story of a man who liked to collect women's clothing from washing lines there in England. Yes, his name was Arnold Lane. Boy, why did he bring that up? That's a song no one even remembers. Joe Walsh is on the way. Stand by for that.
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0: Stone Temple Pilots, Vaseline, not to be confused with Vaseline, an O in the STP song, an E in the petroleum jelly, if you're following along in spelling. But that didn't stop people from coming up with creative ways to market that song, including a CD that had what looked like a petroleum jelly label. But if you look closely, it's not spelt with an E, it's spelt with an O. And that's how I'm going to go out the door. It's Tim Jefferson. A lot of fun hanging out with you this week. Catch you back on the radio Monday night. Enjoy the rest of your weekend.
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10: With the J96 forecast, I'm meteorologist Jennifer Wojcicki from the Weatherology Weather Center. Partly cloudy skies with fog and spots tonight with lows around 56. Northeast winds 5 to 10 miles per hour. Partly cloudy again tomorrow, highs of low around 72. Partly cloudy skies tomorrow night, 55. For J96, I'm meteorologist Jennifer Wojcicki. Currently, it's 63 degrees.
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8: With the J96 forecast, I'm meteorologist Jennifer Wojcicki from the Weatherology Weather Center. Partly cloudy skies with fog and spots tonight with lows around 56. Northeast winds 5 to 10 miles per hour. Partly cloudy again tomorrow, highs of low around 72. Partly cloudy skies tomorrow night, 55. For J96, I'm meteorologist Jennifer Wojcicki. Currently, it's 63 degrees.
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0: pumpkin spice will be in the air. 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

0: Yeah, John Michael Osborne, Ozzy, Mama, I'm Coming Home with Mud. We heard from Metallica in that set. Boy, Metallica rocking quite a tour for years. They've been rocking a tour. In fact, they get to the Vegas Sphere in Rocktober to rock for a long time, then back out on tour, then back to the Sphere. Looks like they'll be on tour till deep into 2027. Way to go, Metallica. Keep rocking. Led Zepp there coming up. I'll throw on Def Leppard in the top. They're on deck too.
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2: With the J96 forecast, I'm meteorologist Jennifer Wojcicki from the Weatherology Weather Center. Partly cloudy skies with fog and spots tonight with lows around 56. Northeast winds 5 to 10 miles per hour. Partly cloudy again tomorrow, highs of low around 72. Partly cloudy skies tomorrow night, 55. For J96, I'm meteorologist Jennifer Wojcicki. Currently, it's 63 degrees.
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0: What a great one from The Who and Behind Blue Eyes with Mud. I love that tune. We heard the Scorpions in that set. Scorpions rocking a tour again. 60 years of Scorpions greatness, a Vegas residency as well. Way to go, Scorpions, and happy anniversary, Night Ranger. They're coming up. Other on Boston and GNR. They're on deck too.
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0: I love that one from Boston. It goes two different ways. I'll give you a piece of my mind. I'll give you a piece of my skull. Or, peace of mind, serenity. Either way, that's a very cool tune from the legendary Boston Journey. They're coming up. I'll throw on Tesla and GNR. They're on deck as well.
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5: With the J96 forecast, I'm meteorologist Jennifer Wojcicki from the Weatherology Weather Center. Lows of aloft around 56, fog and spots overnight under partly cloudy skies, northeasterly winds around 5 miles per hour. Daytime highs approaching 72, Sunday, a mix of clouds and sun. Lows dip down to about 55 Sunday night. For J96, I'm meteorologist Jennifer Wojcicki. Currently, it's 63 degrees.
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The way it is what it is. Tesla with Mud, the very affable journey's on with any way you want it.

0: Yeah, foreigner in a long, long way from home with Mud Journey in that set. Any way you want it, you got it. That's their final tune they do each and every night on their final Frontier Tour, which will end at the end of the year. The band does not get along, but they do rock a fantastic show. All those amazing tunes in concert. Come on, guys. Just get along, will you? Triumph, they're coming up. Author on AC/DC. And the Rolling Stones are next.
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6: With the J96 forecast, I'm meteorologist Jennifer Wojcicki from the Weatherology Weather Center. Lows dip down to about 57. Fog in spots overnight under mainly cloudy skies. Winds out of the northeast around 5 miles per hour. Sunshine mixed with clouds at times with fog in spots early Sunday. High temperatures reach up to 75. For J96, I'm meteorologist Jennifer Wojcicki. Right now, it's 63 degrees.
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0: Yeah, the Hocus Pocus Magic Power Triumph with Mud. What a fantastic tune. We heard the Rolling Stones in that set with the Honky Tonk Rolling Stones with that new album out, which is tremendous, called Foreign Tongues. What a great new LP, 14 new tracks, plus some cool album cover art, too. Check it out. You'll dig big time. Supertramp, they're coming up. Author on Green Day and Tom Petty is next.
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0: Right on Green Day. They know the time of your life with Mud. It is. Come on. Summertime 2026. Although 35 days or so from right now will be the new fall season. Labor Day weekend 2026. The pumpkin spice will be a brewing. So go enjoy the rest of your summertime fun. REO, they're coming up. I'll throw on the Red Hot Chili Peppers. And Supertramp, they're on deck too.
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8: With the J96 forecast, I'm meteorologist Jennifer Wojcicki from the Weatherology Weather Center. Lows dip down to about 57. Fog in spots overnight under mainly cloudy skies. Winds out of the northeast around 5 miles per hour. Sunshine mixed with clouds at times with fog in spots early Sunday. High temperatures reach up to 75. For J96, I'm meteorologist Jennifer Wojcicki. Right now, it's 63 degrees.
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0: Yeah, the Police and A Message in a Bottle for You. Let's zip in that zit. And congratulations to Robert Plant to receive the Americana Music Association's Lifetime Achievement Award in Nashville on September the 16th. Way to go, Robert Plant. Rare Earth, they're coming up. I'll throw on Def Lep and Queen, they're next.
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0: 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Heartland
1: Weather. With the J96 forecast, I'm meteorologist Jennifer Wojcicki from the Weatherology Weather Center. Lows dip down to about 57. Fog in spots overnight under mainly cloudy skies. Winds out of the northeast around 5 miles per hour. Sunshine mixed with clouds at times, with fog in spots early Sunday. High temperatures reach up to 75. For J96, I'm meteorologist Jennifer Wojcicki. Right now, it's 62 degrees.
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0: Yeah, what a great one from Rare Earth. I just want to celebrate another day of living, another day of life. Always good on your weekend headspace and your Sunday fun day. On Monday, you know, you're happy to be alive, but not as impactful, right? Hey, Joan Jett is coming up. Author on Robert Palmer and Pearl Jam. They're next.
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3: With the J96 forecast, I'm meteorologist Jennifer Wojcicki from the Weatherology Weather Center. Lows dip down to about 57. Fog in spots overnight under mainly cloudy skies. Winds out of the northeast around 5 miles per hour. Sunshine mixed with clouds at times with fog in spots early Sunday. High temperatures reach up to 75. For J96, I'm meteorologist Jennifer Wojcicki. Right now, it's 62 degrees.
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0: Eddie Money and Ronnie Spector, Take Me Home Tonight, Be My Little Baby with Mudd. We heard from GNR in that set. Boy, they're rocking quite a worldwide tour, going all over, rocking about 30 tunes in concert. If you catch them in concert, you know you're going to get your money's worth. Hey, SRV is coming up. I'll throw on the Scorpions and the Doors are next.
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8: With the J96 forecast, I'm meteorologist Jennifer Wojcicki from the Weatherology Weather Center. Lows dip down to about 57. Fog in spots overnight under mainly cloudy skies. Winds out of the northeast around 5 miles per hour. Daytime highs approaching 75 and foggy early Sunday, a blend of clouds and sun. For J96, I'm meteorologist Jennifer Wojcicki. Currently 63.
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0: ABTO, they're coming up. 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

0: cloudy skies, winds out of the northeast around 5 miles per hour. Daytime highs approaching 75 and foggy early Sunday, a blend of clouds and sun. For J96, I'm meteorologist Jennifer Wojcicki. Currently 63.
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0: Hey, you know what? You can go your own way. Fleetwood Mac with Mud. We heard the Doobie Bros in that set and a Long Train Running. Choo, choo. What a great tune. What a great band hanging out right now with the legendary Santana. Two legendary bands. One amazing tour. How about that? Those two together with all those amazing tunes. That's pure classic rock all the way. Eric Clapton is coming up. I'll throw on John Mellencamp and Heart. They're next.
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8: With the J96 forecast, I'm meteorologist Jennifer Wojcicki from the Weatherology Weather Center. Lows dip down to about 57. Fog in spots overnight under mainly cloudy skies. Winds out of the northeast around 5 miles per hour. Daytime highs approaching 75 and foggy early Sunday, a blend of clouds and sun. For J96, I'm meteorologist Jennifer Wojcicki. Currently 63.
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0: Right on Eric Clapton after midnight. We're going to let it all hang down with Muddy J.J. Cale classic made famous by Eric Clapton. I love that. Hanging out after midnight. We dig that big time. You know, they had the, remember the one from the 1980s, that beer drinking jazz version of that tune? Not as cool as the OG version, right? Hey, Def Lepp, they're coming up. I'll throw on Leonard. Metallica is on deck as well.
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0: Yeah, what's your name? Leonard with Mudd. What a fantastic band right now, rocking a tour with the legendary Foreigner, two legendary bands, one amazing tour, the Double Trouble, Double Vision Tour, son. How about the name of that tour, and how about those bands together? Very cool. Hey, Benatar is coming up, author on Skid Row, and Def Lepp, they're on deck too.
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5: With the J96 forecast, I'm meteorologist Jennifer Wojcicki from the Weatherology Weather Center. Lows dip down to about 57. Fog in spots overnight under mainly cloudy skies. Winds out of the northeast around 5 miles per hour. Daytime highs approaching 75 and foggy early Sunday, a blend of clouds and sun. For J96, I'm meteorologist Jennifer Wojcicki. Currently 63.
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0: The album was 1975, Wish You Were Here, and none of the Pink Floyd members sang on that last song, Have a Cigar. Roger Waters' voice got tired, and so down the hall in another studio was a blues, well-known blues artist named Roy Harper, and they invited him up, and he did the vocals, and a fine job as well. I got a good one coming up. It's The Who. Who? The song really demonstrates the generation from the 60s and rock and roll.
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3: With the J96 forecast, I'm meteorologist Jennifer Wojcicki from the Weatherology Weather Center. Sunshine mixed with clouds at times, with fog in spots early today, with daytime highs approaching 75. Winds out of the northeast, 5 to 10 miles per hour. Lows level off around 55. Tonight, mainly clear skies. For J96, I'm meteorologist Jennifer Wojcicki. Right now, it's 62 degrees.
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0: ZZ Top 1979 album, DeGuayo, a song about a well-known blues guitarist in Texas, Joey Long. And the thing weird about Joey is he never had a driver's license, but he always had a new Cadillac, and his wife, Barbarella, would drive him to gigs. Joey was inducted into the Blues Rock and Roll Hall of Heaven in 1995, but that song is commemorative to him, something that ZZ Top really idolized. Led Zeppelin, up next.
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4: With the J96 forecast, I'm meteorologist Jennifer Wojcicki from the Weatherology Weather Center. Sunshine mixed with clouds at times, with fog in spots early today, with daytime highs approaching 75. Winds out of the northeast, 5 to 10 miles per hour. Lows level off around 55. Tonight, mainly clear skies. For J96, I'm meteorologist Jennifer Wojcicki. Right now, it's 62 degrees.
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3: 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Then,
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5: 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I'm Marty Peterson.
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3: Most of the crimes we hear about today happen in an instant and are very visible. Think a robbery, a break-in, something you can physically point to. But some of the biggest, costliest crimes in U.S. history actually don't look like crimes at all. Estimates from the FBI and U.S. Department of Justice still place the annual cost of white-collar crime in the hundreds of billions of dollars, with some experts saying that this number hits closer to $1 trillion each year. If you're unfamiliar with the term, white-collar crime is an umbrella category for nonviolent, financially motivated offenses. The phrase itself was coined almost 100 years ago by a man named Edwin Sutherland.
2: He was a sociologist who studied crime, and he came to the conclusion that everybody in the world of criminology was getting it wrong. In other words, they had a theory that crime was closely correlated with poverty or sociopathy. And he had a fresh perspective.

0: detective, he believed there was a type of person, a white-collar criminal, who was someone of very high social status and respectability who committed crimes in the course of their occupation.
1: That's Jennifer Taub, an expert on white-collar crime and a professor of law at the Western New England University School of Law. She's also the author of the book, Big Dirty Money. She says Sutherland's research called out that anyone, even the upper class, could be criminals.
0: He gave this revolutionary talk in Philadelphia, of all places, to this group of captive sociologists and economists at an annual meeting. And the next day, many newspapers in Philadelphia and beyond carried the story because it was so shocking to people that he was calling the elite, the upper class, criminals. He was looking largely at corporate crime, things like antitrust violations, the big trust-busting cases. He was also looking at things like industrial accidents or union busting. So the focus for him initially on white-collar crime were these very big crimes committed by the most powerful.
1: Over time, though, this definition changed. Prosecutors focused less on the status of the offender and more on the nature of the crime. Today, white-collar crime covers a wide range of offenses, from writing a bad check wire to money laundering to corporate Ponzi schemes. Taub argues that this expanded definition has muddied the waters.
0: It became true that there was now blue-collar, white-collar crime. In other words, now when the FBI collects data, it's incomplete on crime nationwide. Things like writing a bad check or welfare fraud is counted up as white-collar crime, alongside things like, you know, mail fraud and wire fraud and money laundering. And so there's just kind of this mixture of different types of offenders mixed in simply because they committed some kind of economic crime. We don't really have a good picture of whether the big white-collar crimes are on the rise, or we're just talking about, you know, small anti-stuff.
1: And that lack of clarity shows up in the data. Unlike violent crime, there isn't a comprehensive national database for white-collar offenders. The Bureau of Justice Statistics has repeatedly noted that definitions vary across agencies.
0: I mean, the kind of data that we do have, the best, comes from the U.S. attorneys in their 93 jurisdictions, where they put a report out every year of all the cases they're bringing. But that's kind of later down the line. If a case is already being, you know, if a case is already being prosecuted or considered for prosecution, that's long after the person committed the offense or it was investigated by a regulatory agency and so on. So we do have, I think part of it is maybe no one has ever asked the question. And, you know, there's this this expression from business, which is you can't manage what you don't measure. And I don't think that the powers that be really want to spend a lot of time trying to manage white-collar crime. They'd rather pretend it doesn't exist.
1: One of the most notable examples of this is Enron. 26 years ago, the energy company reported more than $100 billion in revenue. Within a year, it had completely collapsed, exposing years of accounting fraud.
0: When it was a priority in 2002 to hold those who were committing accounting fraud accountable, it was done. A task force was put together, and it was successful. They were successful in prosecuting and convicting numerous people who were at the highest level, CEOs and CFOs, involved in accounting fraud. So we have seen it work, but it's only going to work if it is actually a priority. And, you know, the numbers truly tell the story. Between July of 2002 and March of 2006, the Department of Justice convicted more than 82 CEOs, 85 corporate presidents, 36 chief financial officers, and 14 chief operating officers, all involved in corporate fraud cases.
1: But that momentum didn't last. Federal data show white-collar prosecutions have declined over time, even as financial systems have grown unchecked. And even when convictions happen, consequences can be limited. Some offenders get off early, while others receive full presidential pardons.

0: One of these pardons included Paul Pogue, a construction businessman who pled guilty to underpaying his taxes by almost $500,000. Another pardon was for financier Michael Milken, who was indicted on 6 felony counts for conspiracy, filing false reports with the SEC, and securities mail and tax fraud. He was initially sentenced to 10 years in a minimum security prison, but only served 2 before being released. Today, this pattern continues. Many cases never reach court, and those that do are hard to prove. Unlike a robbery, where intent is clear, financial crimes often involve layers of decisions spread across people, documents, and years.
1: There's a fear that it'll be hard to convince a jury that someone intended to make a false statement and lie to people, that someone intended to cheat on their taxes. It's muddy, and unfortunately, the fear of not being able to convince the jury does prevent some prosecutors from bringing the cases forward.
0: Tubbs says enforcement often comes down to priorities, with complex cases requiring years of time and resources. When prosecution is inconsistent, much of this activity remains hidden until the damage is already done. To learn more about this topic and our guest, Jennifer Tubb, visit viewpointsradio.org. This segment was written and produced by Amira Zaveri. Our studio manager is Jay Silvers. I'm Gary Price.
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2: Protein is everywhere in food marketing right now, and it doesn't seem to be dying down anytime soon. From protein-boosted coffee to cereal to yogurt, even popcorn has it added in these days. Brands that never used to make these nutritional claims now center their identity around it. Fast food chains like Subway, Starbucks, and Chipotle are also getting in on the trend with new high-protein menu items. Christopher Gardner, a researcher and professor at Stanford University, can't wrap his head around the constant protein mania.
15: I cannot explain it. It is crazy. The protein is everywhere. Okay, it is just so stunning that it has become such a great marketing tool. And it has, because I can't go in any grocery store anywhere without seeing protein Pop-Tarts, protein candy bars, protein cereals. I've even seen protein water lately. And I think it's very misguided, although obviously It's a tremendous marketing tool. It is working.
2: Garden.

0: But what's driving today's hyperfixation? Gardner has a theory.
1: There's three ways to get calories in your diet: from carbohydrates, fats, and proteins. And over the last couple of decades, carbs and fats have gone in and out of favor. And protein never got maligned in any of that. So I almost feel like it's just the survivor. Some people are against fat. Some people are against carbs. Nobody seems to have any problem with protein. So that's the default. I do think that in people's minds, they've associated protein with muscle building and with satiety for weight loss and simple growth, because our body builds a lot of things out of protein. And I think others think it makes you smarter, more athletic. I mean, it just has a huge health halo around it.
0: But more protein isn't always better. According to Joan Salji Blake, a registered dietitian and nutrition professor at Boston University, loading up on the ingredient while cutting back too heavily on carbs and fats is counterintuitive.
2: The problem when your diet is too high in one nutrient, in this case, protein, it crowds out the other nutrients, and that being carbohydrates. So what you're doing is you're never going to meet all your nutrient needs, your need for carbohydrate, protein, and fat, as well as vitamins and minerals, by tipping the diet or the plate in one food group. So you got to have a proportionality of grains and fruits and vegetables and lean protein and some dairy and some healthy oils to meet all your nutrient needs. Also, by having that much protein, depending on the source of the protein, your saturated fat intake could go quite high. And we know saturated fat is the number one reason that increases that bad LDL cholesterol. So we don't want to do that, because then that will increase your risk for heart disease.
0: The protein craze has gotten so extreme that in a few cases, people have developed a disease that was nearly wiped out a century ago.
2: Some people have gone so protein heavy that they are eating a diet that is only from animal sources and maybe some dairy, and they are actually getting scurvy. Yes, scurvy, vitamin C deficiency. I mean, that's an ultra extreme of people that are on these all-protein diets without any fruits and vegetables and grains, and they're coming up with vitamin deficiencies.
0: If you've been maxing out on protein, don't panic. The threshold for preventing vitamin deficiencies is relatively low. For example, just 10 milligrams of vitamin C per day can prevent scurvy. The bigger issue may be how marketing is altering your mindset. Many of us believe we aren't getting enough protein, when in reality, the opposite is true.
2: To figure out, you know, how much protein you need, you got to do a little bit of math. Okay, so the historical recommendation was 0.8 grams of protein per kilogram body weight. And people say, my goodness, I'm in pounds. So what you do is you take your body weight and you divide it by 2.2, right? So let's just say that you are 150 pounds and you divide that by 2.2, then your weight in kilograms is going to be 68, okay? So then you take the 68 and you times it by 0.8, and that's how much protein you need historically. It might be beneficial, especially for some people, as older people and maybe athletes and very active people, to maybe have more, you know, protein per kilogram body weight. So rather than timesing it by 0.8, you can times it by 1.2.
0: If you weigh 150 pounds and don't need extra protein, you only need about 55 grams a day. And most Americans are already way above that mark. Most women average around 80 grams daily, while men average about 94. So for most people eating a well-balanced diet, these popular extra protein products aren't necessary. There are some exceptions, however, including people taking GLP-1 medications like Ozempic and Wegovy.
2: When you're on any weight loss diet, anyone, whether it's the medication-induced, the GLP-1s, or your own cutting calories, you're always going to lose fat, but you're also going to lose some lean tissue, too. So what you want to do is make sure, especially on these medications, that you're getting adequate amount of protein so you can resynthesize what you may be losing.
0: That said, for those

0: are looking to increase their protein intake, what's the best way to go about it? While some consumers are skeptical of products like protein popcorn or coffee, Gardner clarifies that protein is protein, whether it comes from a packaged snack or a slab of meat.
1: Again, there's 20 amino acids that are the building blocks for protein. And I like to think of it like a Scrabble game. For Scrabble, there's 100 tiles of letters. There's 26 letters. You reach in the bag. You pull them out. Let's say you had lost some letters from your original bag and you borrowed some from a neighbor. You would never know the source of the letters. Once you pick the letters out of that bag, you spell in Scrabble whatever word you can. You're kind of agnostic to where it came from. So if you got it from meat, or you got it from chickpeas, or you got it from a dietary supplement or a protein powder, by the time you absorbed it, it wouldn't have any kind of tag on it that said, oh, this is a meat glycine. This is a chickpea tryptophan.
0: And for those who aren't sold on high protein products, that's okay too. In fact, Salji Blake believes it's better to get your protein the way Mother Nature intended. Whole foods offer a combination of nutrients that isolated protein often can't imitate.
2: Protein is in, you know, meats, fish, poultry, beans, nuts. It's actually in vegetables. It's actually in grains. And of course, it's in dairy. So the question is, do I need to have my coffee fortified with protein and pay extra for that? Do I need protein sprinkled on my popcorn? Probably not. Probably not if you're eating a wholesome diet. So the question is, all that money that you're spending on these, you know, designer foods, which are quite expensive, would you be better served by taking that extra income and buying more fruits and vegetables and whole grains?
0: For now, protein has become the easiest shorthand for healthy in a crowded food landscape. It's easily measurable and marketable, but nutrition is rarely defined by a single number. And as this messaging continues to drive what we buy and how we eat, it's important to think about what best fuels your body and lifestyle. To learn more about our guests, Christopher Gardner and Joan's Salji Blake, visit viewpointsradio.org. For more behind the scenes, check out Viewpoints Radio on X, Facebook, and Instagram. 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Our executive producer is Amira Zaveri. 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I'm Marty Peterson.
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9: This is Viewpoint Explained. I'm Ebony McMorris. If you ever wondered who actually sets global oil prices, a lot of it traces back to one group, OPEC. Essentially, OPEC's a coalition of some of the world's biggest oil-producing countries that for decades have worked together to decide how much oil can flow into the world's economy. Now, the idea is pretty simple. When these countries produce less oil, prices tend to go up. If they produce more, prices drop. By moving in sync, they can shape the global oil market. It's also worth noting that one of the world's biggest oil producers, the U.S., is not a member of OPEC. For many years, one of the group's key members has been the United Arab Emirates, or UAE, which joined back in the 1960s. Since then, it's grown into a much larger player with the capacity to produce far more oil than it used to. And that's where the friction starts. In OPEC, every country is given a production target, but the UAE has spent years investing

0: investing billions to increase output and being told to cut back production as part of a larger plan that doesn't line up with its own national interests. We've seen this tension build before. In 2021, the UAE pushed back on OPEC limits, slowing down a major agreement. And now, it's decided to leave OPEC and cut ties for good. Stepping away from this coalition doesn't mean the UAE will flood the market with oil, but it does give the country more control over how much it produces and releases. And with a longtime member going their own way, that collective price-setting strategy will be harder to hold together. For consumers, this move won't lead to immediate change, but will hopefully lead to lower prices at the pump. One downside, however, is that as producers pull in different directions, the market may become harder to predict. That's Viewpoints Explained for this week. More in a moment.
1: Welcome to Culture Crash, where we examine what's new and old in entertainment. Singer-songwriter Noah Kahan seems to be something of an overthinker. His lyrics reveal a writer who considers every aspect of something before figuring out exactly what he wants to say. Kahan burst onto the scene with his song Stick Season, originally on TikTok back in 2020, and then officially as a finished single in 2022. Since then, Kahan has been on a rocket ship of fame and success. His 2022 album, also titled Stick Season, spawned a number of hits, including Northern Attitude, Dial Drunk, and She Calls Me Back. Now he's back with his next album, The Great Divide, which sees Kahan sharpening his toolkit and leaning into a fuller rock sound. Bursting with new sing-alongs and anthems, The Great Divide is full of songs that double as character studies or catharsis or both. On Porchlight, produced with Aaron Dessner, Kahan imagines his own mother's loneliness and frustration with her son's fame. On Heading North, he takes on the persona of a scorned lover missing an ex with a little bit of spite. On the album's deluxe edition, subtitled The Last of the Bugs, there's a song called Staying Still, which is sure to rock stadiums on tour with its soaring chorus. Oh, I can't keep on starting over, sleeping in a bed half empty, daydreaming. With polished production and chock full of fun melodies and guitar riffs, Noah Kahan's new album, The Great Divide, is well on its way to becoming another folk rock classic. I'm Evan Rooks.

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0: forecast, I'm meteorologist Jennifer Wojcicki from the Weatherology Weather Center. Sunshine mixed with clouds at times, with fog in spots early today, with daytime highs approaching 75. Winds out of the northeast, 5 to 10 miles per hour. Lows level off around 55. Tonight, mainly clear skies. For J96, I'm meteorologist Jennifer Wojcicki. Right now, it's 63 degrees.
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If you can't describe the way you're feeling and it's just some unknown stuff going on,

0: 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It could be love. They get used to it. Billy Squire loved to be by himself in the evening because that's when he got the most creative and no distractions, and he let us know about it.
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1: Breaking news this hour from townhall.com. I'm Michael Herring. President Trump says Mideast allies have reached the parameters of a deal to end the Iran war and says he will hold off on ordering new strikes in the five-month-old conflict for now. In a Saturday evening social media post, Mr. Trump added the emerging deal, quote, would include the immediate, complete, and total opening of the Strait of Hormuz and an end to Iran's nuclear threat. New questions are being raised about a prominent Texas Senate candidate's recent history. White House correspondent Willie Nelson has more.
2: Democratic Senate candidate James Tallarico is under fire for allegedly violating Texas election law by registering to vote and launching a previous House campaign using his mother's Austin address where he did not live. Texas requires candidates to reside in their district for a full year before running. Rival Ken Paxton has accused Tallarico of election fraud, noting that Tallarico has long opposed voter ID and other election integrity measures. Willie Nelson, Los Angeles.
1: Congressional Budget Office analysts are confirming Republican complaints about Democrats' prescription.

0: Drug Pricing Plan. Correspondent Ken Lorman has that.
1: House Committee Chairman Jody Arrington, Brett Guthrie, and Jason Smith say a new CBO analysis shows the Medicare drug pricing provisions in former President Biden's so-called Inflation Reduction Act failed to generate promised savings. Republicans point to CBO findings that Medicare Part D costs rose sharply, contributing to an estimated $700 billion increase in projected deficit spending.
0: GOP leaders say the policy raised costs, reduced choice, and left taxpayers footing the bill. Officials say the latest victim from a powerful earthquake that struck Japan's southwest prefecture of Kumamoto last week is an elderly woman who apparently developed heat stroke while taking shelter in a car. The fatality comes as concerns of heat-related illness grow in the area that also suffered extreme temperatures. More on these stories at townhall.com.
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0: showing pride in their hometown of San Francisco, and Journey, well, Idlewild South, really put Southern rock and roll another level up from the Allman Brothers Band and a song Greg Allman wrote about some of the obstacles in the music business. Kim Payne, a roadie, helped him write it, and he gave Kim credit on the album as well. Greg Allman was a generous, generous man. The song is coming up.
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11: With the J96 forecast, I'm meteorologist Jennifer Wojcicki from the Weatherology Weather Center. Sunshine mixed with clouds at times, with fog in spots early today, with daytime highs approaching 75. Winds out of the northeast, 5 to 10 miles per hour. Lows level off around 55. Tonight, mainly clear skies. For J96, I'm meteorologist Jennifer Wojcicki. Right now, it's 63 degrees.
12: Thanks, Tammy. The good news is that construction work is on schedule and going well. Over the past several weeks, crews have been continuing to clear the route, grade work areas, lay construction mats, and started stringing, welding, ditching, and lowering the pipe. Road and utility bores are progressing, as are horizontal directional drills, also known as HDDs. HDD is a specialized construction method used to install pipeline deep underground beneath roads, rivers, streams, and wetlands, and reduces disturbance at the surface. All of this work is being completed under approved permits and with a strong focus on safety and environmental stewardship. Every day, our trained crews follow strict protocols that include equipment inspections, controlled work zones, and measures designed to protect the land, water, and cultural resources. The goal is simple: build a project that's right for Wisconsin reliably, responsibly, and built to last. Another item, the recent storm damaged the roof of the Enbridge office in Ashland. So, unfortunately, we're going to have to postpone our regularly planned

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0: Who is the dirty white boy? Well, the album cover was a little bit dirty. It showed a really gross-looking restroom. It's called Head Games, Sense of Humor from Foreigner. And the dirty white boy, according to Mick Jones, founding member and guitarist, was Elvis, and it was a tribute to Elvis. Well, the Police have a song coming up. It's their most popular song, and Sting, the bass player, lead singer, and founding member, wasn't really fond of the song.
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0: Sammy Hagar, great guy, putting things together the way no one else can. He's such a unique artist. Great guitarist, great lyricist, great songwriter. And he came from a band out of Northern California called Montrose. And you know the rest of the history. Solo work, Chickenfoot, Van Halen. ZZ Top is coming up next, and it's a new dance. Or I don't know how new the dance is. Maybe going on for a while. You might want to try it.
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7: With the J96 forecast, I'm meteorologist Jennifer Wojcicki from the Weatherology Weather Center. Sunshine mixed with clouds at times, with fog in spots early today, with daytime highs approaching 75. Winds out of the northeast, 5 to 10 miles per hour. Lows level off around 55. Tonight, mainly clear skies. For J96, I'm meteorologist Jennifer Wojcicki. Right now, it's 63 degrees.
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0: 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Now, Sammy plays whatever he wants, but he puts themes together. 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
11: With the J96 forecast, I'm meteorologist Jennifer Wojcicki from the Weatherology Weather Center. Sunshine mixed with clouds at times, with fog in spots early today, with daytime highs approaching 75. Winds out of the northeast, 5 to 10 miles per hour. Lows level off around 55. Tonight, mainly clear skies. For J96, I'm meteorologist Jennifer Wojcicki. Currently, 63.
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0: I wonder if Lynyrd Skynyrd got the idea from an old Western movie where a guy pulled out a gun during a poker game accusing someone of cheating. Here we go with Bon Jovi. Now, Desmond Child is a gentleman that helps write rock and roll songs, and he wrote this song for Bon Jovi, but it's basically about him and his lady coming to New York City and paying their dues.
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3: With the J96 forecast, I'm meteorologist Jennifer Wojcicki from the Weatherology Weather Center. Sunshine mixed with clouds at times, with fog in spots early today, with daytime highs approaching 75. Winds out of the northeast, 5 to 10 miles per hour. Lows level off around 55. Tonight, mainly clear skies. For J96, I'm meteorologist Jennifer Wojcicki. Currently, 63.
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0: Well, if you went to bed dreaming that the lottery tickets that you bought, all six numbers were going to match and just what you needed was $700 million was going to be in your bank, yeah, and it turned out to be not very good dreaming because nobody won last night, so you didn't win, definitely. Roll over Monday night on that Powerball, $748, $325 if you take the cash payout, then less taxes, but still. But, I love people claim, oh, I can't believe I got paid tax. Yeah, well, somehow you got to figure out how to live on $180, $190 million. I don't know if I could do that. Boy, that would be trouble I just would have to deal with, right? Lou Reed, going to take us on a walk on the wild side, plus some Pearl Jam, Pink Floyd coming up. Thanks for listening this great Sunday morning, my friend.
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15: With the J96 forecast, I'm meteorologist Jennifer Wojcicki from the Weatherology Weather Center. Partly cloudy today with daytime highs approaching 75. Northeast winds 8 to 15 miles per hour. Lows level off around 55 tonight. High of 86 tomorrow, a mix of clouds and sun. For J96, I'm meteorologist Jennifer Wojcicki. Currently 64.
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6: With the J96 forecast, I'm meteorologist Jennifer Wojcicki from the Weatherology Weather Center. Partly cloudy today with daytime highs approaching 75. Northeast winds 8 to 15 miles per hour. Lows level off around 55 tonight. High of 86 tomorrow, a mix of clouds and sun. For J96, I'm meteorologist Jennifer Wojcicki. Currently 64.
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0: The retired band, Golden Earring. Yeah, they retired back in 2001 after 60 years. Radar Love, of course, one of the all-time greats from the Danish rockers out of the Netherlands. 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Thank you so much for listening. Each and every day, we're honored to serve up nothing but killer classics for the Northwoods, including coming up next, how about a little variety for you? Tom Petty, some Rat, and a guy who went in posthumously to the Rock and Roll Hall of Fame. Class of 2025. We'll be feeling all right. Coming up, J96.
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4: With the J96 forecast, I'm meteorologist Jennifer Wojcicki from the Weatherology Weather Center. Mainly clear today with daytime highs approaching 75. Northeast winds 8 to 15 miles per hour. Mainly clear skies tonight, lows level off around 55. A blend of clouds and sun tomorrow, daytime highs approaching 86. For J96, I'm meteorologist Jennifer Wojcicki. Currently, it's 66 degrees.
5: 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Julie?
6: Thanks, Tammy. Horizontal directional drilling is used to install pipelines deep under rivers, streams, wetlands, and roads without digging an open trench. You've probably seen an HDD in your neighborhood running fiber, phone, or electrical cables under roads. Traffic doesn't need to be impacted, and the road won't have to be repaired. HDD is the best method for crossing water bodies for the same reason. It minimizes disturbances. Residents often ask, well, what is used during drilling? And the answer is simple, clay and water. The mixture is DNR approved, 96% water and 4% bentonite clay. Bentonite is naturally occurring, non-toxic, weathered volcanic ash clay. It's great at holding moisture, keeps cool, and lubricate the drill bit, stabilizes the underground pathway, and carries soil and rock particles safely back to the surface. Bentonite clay is used every day, from drilling drinking water wells to farming, landscaping, and even in some personal care products. Usually, water and clay are all that's needed, but if a site requires additional products, only additives approved by the Wisconsin Department of Natural Resources can be used. Another item to know today, because of storm damage at our Ashland office, we're going to have to postpone our planned community lunch. We'll let you know when we reschedule. 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
4: Heartland Weather!
5: With the J96 forecast, I'm meteorologist Jennifer Wojcicki from the Weatherology Weather Center. Mainly clear today with daytime highs approaching 75. Northeast winds 8 to 15 miles per hour. Mainly clear skies tonight, lows level off around 55. A blend of clouds and sun tomorrow, daytime highs approaching 86. For J96, I'm meteorologist Jennifer Wojcicki. Currently, it's 66 degrees.
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6: With the J96 forecast, I'm meteorologist Jennifer Wojcicki from the Weatherology Weather Center. Mainly clear today with daytime highs approaching 75. Northeast winds 8 to 15 miles per hour. Mainly clear skies. Tonight, lows level off around 55. A blend of clouds and sun. Tomorrow, daytime highs approaching 86. For J96, I'm meteorologist Jennifer Wojcicki. Right now, 70.
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6: With the J96 forecast, I'm meteorologist Jennifer Wojcicki from the Weatherology Weather Center. Mainly clear today with daytime highs approaching 75. Northeast winds 8 to 15 miles per hour. Mainly clear skies tonight, lows level off around 55. A blend of clouds and sun tomorrow, daytime highs approaching 86. For J96, I'm meteorologist Jennifer Wojcicki. Right now, 70.
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0: I love that song, Photograph. Def Leppard. There it is. Joe Elliott, 8159. I wouldn't guess Geddy Lee being a Leo, though. You know what I mean? Now, see, my co-host in here, my partner in crime, my engineer, the guy that does all the work for this show, okay? Jamie Duer. Now, Jamie's a Sagittarius. Sagittarius and Leo are supposed to go along good because two fire signs. But most of the time, fire signs are really crazy, aggressive Leos, Aries, Sagittarius, and, you know, you're mellow, Jamie. You're not like a, you're more like a Gemini or something. Well, Geminis ain't mellow, though. I take that back. Woo! When we come back, we're going to get some bad company. And guess who is a Leo?
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2: Here's the deal. The government is over $38 trillion in debt, which means the IRS isn't slowing down. And the tax code is complex and unforgiving. So it's not surprising if you're one of the millions of Americans that owe back taxes to the IRS. Unfortunately, they're the world's most powerful collection agency.

0: Nobody's the same age as me, Ian. No way. And Ian's older than me. I'm telling you. Put a picture up next to it. Remember that picture that was going around? Picture of me, Sammy Hagar, the Red Rocker. That's me. Yeah. With Bill Clinton. We're the same age, too, by the way. And it had a picture of me and Bill when we were both 67 or 68. It was a couple years old, picture. And it said, Sammy's doing sex, drugs, and rock and roll, and married to Kari. And Bill Clinton was trying to run the country and was married to Hillary. When we come back, we're going to kick it up!
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countdown about Leos. All right? I know Leos inside out. I have a double Leo. If you look it up in astrology, I have Mars is in Leo. That makes me crazy.

0: Tommy Johnson, Leo, 8-15-48. Yeah, he's a year younger than me, see? I like it when guys are younger than me, you know? Because nobody's older than me. Sammy Hagar, the Red Rocker, he's the oldest guy in rock and roll, right? No. You've got Keith. You've got Mick. You've got Willie. Whew, Lord have mercy.
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0: The Red Rocker Sammy Hagar with the Top Rock Countdown about Leo musician rock stars. You know, Leos. Born in August, end of July through August. Then there's those cusp guys, you know, that start getting near the cusp. Okay, now listen. My favorite band of all time. I've said it a million times. It'd have to be Cream. I just gotta say, I liked Cream better than Led Zeppelin. Whoa, boop, boop, boop. Hey, hold it. Relax, everybody, man. Don't, a man has a right to say who he loves and who he doesn't and who he likes.

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5: With the J96 forecast, I'm meteorologist Jennifer Wojcicki from the Weatherology Weather Center. Ample sunshine expected this afternoon, with daytime highs approaching 73. Northeasterly winds, 8 to 15 miles per hour. 55 tonight, mainly clear skies with fog at times. Lots of sunshine tomorrow, daytime highs approaching 86. For J96, I'm meteorologist Jennifer Wojcicki. Right now, it's 73 degrees.
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0: You know you're an amazing guitarist when they put your warm-up exercise on the album. 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
4: Heartland Weather.
5: With the J96 forecast, I'm meteorologist Jennifer Wojcicki from the Weatherology Weather Center. Ample sunshine expected this afternoon with daytime highs approaching 73. Northeasterly winds 8 to 15 miles per hour. 55 tonight, mainly clear skies with fog at times. Lots of sunshine tomorrow, daytime.

0: highs approaching 86. For J96, I'm meteorologist Jennifer Wojcicki. Right now, it's 73 degrees.
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0: flawed AI system. It breached three organizations during tests. Now, this follows word that we got from OpenAI that their system broke out as well and broke into, what was the name of the, Hugging Face system. Yeah, broke into that. But anyway, Anthropic is saying, well, you know, our situation is different from OpenAI and blah, blah, whatever. Terminator, that is what we're looking at here, people. Tom Petty coming up. We got the James Gang.
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6: Heartland Weather!
7: With the J96 forecast, I'm meteorologist Jennifer Wojcicki from the Weatherology Weather Center. Ample sunshine expected this afternoon with daytime highs approaching 73. Northeasterly winds 8 to 15 miles per hour. 55 tonight, mainly clear skies with fog at times. Lots of sunshine tomorrow, daytime highs approaching 86. For J96, I'm meteorologist Jennifer Wojcicki. Right now, it's 74 degrees.
8: Thanks, Tammy. The good news is that construction work is on schedule and going well. Over the past several weeks, crews have been continuing to clear the route, grade work areas, lay construction mats, and started stringing, welding, ditching, and lowering the pipe. Road and utility bores are progressing, as are horizontal directional drills, also known as HDDs. HDD is a specialized construction method used to install pipeline deep underground beneath roads, rivers, streams, and wetlands, and reduces disturbance at the surface. All of this work is being completed under approved permits and with a strong focus on safety and environmental stewardship. Every day, our trained crews follow strict protocols that include equipment inspections, controlled work zones, and measures designed to protect the land, water, and cultural resources. The goal is simple: build a project that's right for Wisconsin reliably, responsibly, and built to last. Another item, the recent storm damaged the roof of the Enbridge office in Ashland. So, unfortunately, we're going to have to postpone our regularly planned lunch. We'll let everybody know when we reschedule. Hope your storm cleanup is going well. Please stay alert near our construction zones and keep an eye out for crews and equipment working along the local roadways. And if you have questions, you can always call us locally at 715-318-2201.

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0: Yeah, my best friend's girls, the cars. Hey, it's Tayshia. Speaking of automobiles, I was reading this article the other day about a growing number of people that do not want the high-tech cars. And so they're either holding on to older cars or they're seeking them out. Welcome to the party, y'all. I've been saying that for the longest. I'm looking for that vehicle that can withstand an electromagnetic pulse, because you know that's on the way, right? Stone Temple Pilots coming up. We'll do Rush next.
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0: and science says therapy is great for a healthy mindset. So enjoy this 14-second session on us. I think you've done everything right and absolutely nothing wrong. In fact, anything that hasn't gone your way could probably be blamed on your father, not being emotionally available because his father wasn't emotionally available, and so on. And now that you're calm and healing, you're probably driving better too.
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4: With the J96 forecast, I'm meteorologist Jennifer Wojcicki from the Weatherology Weather Center. Ample sunshine expected this afternoon, with daytime highs approaching 73. Northeasterly winds, 8 to 15 miles per hour. 55 tonight, mainly clear skies with fog at times. Lots of sunshine tomorrow, daytime highs approaching 86. For J96, I'm meteorologist Jennifer Wojcicki. Right now, it's 74 degrees.
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4: Heartland Weather. With the J96 forecast, I'm meteorologist Jennifer Wojcicki from the Weatherology Weather Center. Lows level off around 55 with fog tonight under mainly clear skies. Winds out of the east around 5 miles per hour. Daytime highs approaching 86. Tomorrow, mainly sunny skies. Mainly cloudy skies expected. Tomorrow night, 66. For J96, I'm meteorologist Jennifer Wojcicki. Currently, it's 73 degrees.
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0: Alice Cooper. So if you could go back and tell your 18-year-old self some things, what would it be? I think we can all agree on investing. Companies to invest in. Companies that are going to go through the roof, and we would know before anybody else. Then I would bring up the issue of self-tanner, because that was released on the market when I was around 18 or so. And I went crazy with it. I put so much of that crap on, and I developed an allergic reaction to it, to the active ingredient. It's the stuff that's in all of the tanners, all the spray tans, so I can't do any of that stuff because I went crazy whenever I was a youngin'. Judas Priest coming up. Got Pearl Jam next.
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0: 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I got AC/DC next.
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7: With the J96 forecast, I'm meteorologist Jennifer Wojcicki from the Weatherology Weather Center. Lows level off around 55 with fog tonight under mainly clear skies, winds out of the east around 5 miles per hour. Daytime highs approaching 86, tomorrow mainly sunny skies. Mainly cloudy skies expected, tomorrow night 66. For J96, I'm meteorologist Jennifer Wojcicki. Currently it's 73 degrees.
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1: News this hour from Town Hall. I'm John Scott. President Trump says he will order American forces to hold off on strikes he had threatened against Iran after the parameters of a deal to end the war were reached. Just a day earlier, he had threatened more strikes on Iran as the U.S. pushes to reopen the Strait of Hormuz. K.T. McFarland, formerly Deputy National Security Advisor to the President, tells the Salem Radio Network, Iran only comes to the table to negotiate after we hit them hard.
2: It's our turn now. They hit us, we hit them. But if you try to take a step back from the, you know, the immediate what happened today, what's going to happen tomorrow, and look at the bigger picture of it, what has happened? Every time oil gets about $100 a barrel,

0: we somehow get a ceasefire, one way or another. We get a ceasefire. And that's great because it brings the price of oil right back down to about $80 a barrel. The stock market rallies. And then slowly but surely, Iran or something goes wrong and there's another attack and then we're back on the fighting thing. And then the oil goes back to 100. And then there's another ceasefire. And then it goes back to 80. So yeah. Wash, rinse, repeat.
1: KT McFarland. And Israel sharing serious security concerns with the White House about a proposed disarmament deal with Hamas. One Israeli official believing Hamas is focused on rebuilding its military rather than demilitarizing. A deadly tragedy in the Gem State. A city spokesman says gunfire, killing at least three people, injured seven, some critically, at an In-N-Out Burger in southern Idaho.
2: The shooting took place Saturday afternoon in the city of Twin Falls. Police who responded to the shooting found the body of the suspected gunman in an area near the restaurant. That's what a Twin Falls city spokesman says. But spokesman Josh Palmer also says he doesn't know if the suspect is among the fatality count.
1: That's correspondent Andrew Stewart. The suspect identified as 24-year-old Chad Williams. More on these stories from townhall.com.
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The Redditors were talking about it. I'll tell you what they came up with coming up in a bit. But first, let's do some heart.

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6: With the J96 forecast, I'm meteorologist Jennifer Wojcicki from the Weatherology Weather Center. Lows level off around 55 with fog tonight under mainly clear skies. Winds out of the east, around 5 miles per hour. Daytime highs approaching 86. Tomorrow, mainly sunny skies. Mainly cloudy skies expected. Tomorrow night, 66. For J96, I'm meteorologist Jennifer Wojcicki. Currently, it's 73 degrees.
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0: 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Airline checked bags was one comment. Free air for your tires at the gas station. Yeah, now you got to pay, what, a quarter? 50 cents? Like, who has change? Commercial free streaming. Extra dipping sauce. Owning software. Yeah, like I have Adobe, right? Because I do Audition. And used to, you could just get the program and boom, you're done. Now you pay a monthly thing for it. Waiting in line, amusement parks, ski resorts. Okay, remember back in the day? Like, I'd go to Six Flags in Texas, right? Hot as hell in the summer. They had blacktop that you were walking on through the park. You're in line. Now, at Six Flags, covered waiting, you know, when you're in line. They have fans. They have TVs where you can watch stuff. And you can get that deal where you can pay extra and skip everybody in line, which I think is just wrong. You need to do the time in line to get on the ride. Another one, remember butter and crackers on the table at restaurants? You know, everybody had butter and crackers, and you could snack on that while you're waiting. Now you got to buy the appetizer. Just not right.
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0: Texas own ZZ Top. It's Tayshia here. I got Ozzy coming up and Billy Idol. We'll do him next.
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12: With the J96 forecast, I'm meteorologist Jennifer Wojcicki from the Weatherology Weather Center. Lows level off around 55 with fog tonight under mainly clear skies. Winds out of the east around 5 miles per hour. Daytime highs approaching 86. Tomorrow, mainly sunny skies. Mainly cloudy skies expected. Tomorrow night, 66.

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0: Mr. Hendricks for you, Purple Haze. I saw this story. It said U.S. wine consumption's dropping. They obviously did not talk to me about this. So some California grape farmers, because they're not selling as much wine, they're considering switching over to agave spirits. It needs a little water, cheaper than grow than many other crops. And as you know, it's the main ingredient in Mexico's tequila, right? About 100 agave growers in California. They say the plant is now found in 38 of the state's 58 counties. Again, they did not talk to me in that survey.
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0: bad company. Speaking of, I saw where Jennifer Aniston is going to be in some movie. It's a comedy that involves a Santa Claus, and immediately I thought, bad Santa. But she's a really good comedic actor, so I think it's going to be good. So she is such a star opposite Peter Dinklage in Olivia Wilde's upcoming comedy, Naughty. Now, this is the premise. Aniston's going to play a single mom. Dinklage is taking on the role of Santa Claus. What could go wrong? And the story follows her as she tries to convince Santa to testify in her divorce case to help her win custody of her son from her ex. They're describing it as Bridesmaids set at the North Pole. It's set to hit theaters November 5th of next year. Stay put, all right? I got Foo Fighters coming up.
1: Someone had a birthday.
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7: With the J96 forecast, I'm meteorologist Jennifer Wojcicki from the Weatherology Weather Center. Lows level off around 55 with fog tonight under mainly clear skies. Winds out of the east around 5 miles per hour. Daytime highs approaching 86. Tomorrow, mainly sunny skies. Mainly cloudy skies expected. Tomorrow night, 66. For J96, I'm meteorologist Jennifer Wojcicki. Currently, 71.
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